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God is your miracle worker. He is your light in the darkness. And he makes a way where there isn't a way. God is your way maker.

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0: Kelly Holcomb, Wherever I Go on WBGL. I'm Wheeze. And yeah, God is with you wherever you go. Maybe you have those moments, I've sure had them, where you feel like you're alone. But the truth is, with God, you're never alone. Right? And I love this reminder. In fact, I have this right up on my office wall for this reminder. It's what God's word says, which is so true. Deuteronomy 31, verse 8. The Lord himself goes before you. He will be with you. He will never leave you nor forsake you. So do not be afraid and do not be discouraged. That's right, friend. God is with you wherever you go.
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Okay, that's so good. It gives me chills whenever that last line he sings. It's John Reddick, by the way, holding on WBCL when he says, God is holding on to me. Ooh, that's so true. God is holding on to you.

My friend Sharon, she reminded me of that. Weez, remember, you're fighting a battle that God has already won. Maybe you need that reminder, just like that song from Shane and Shane says. Friend, the battle that you're fighting, you've already won, because the ultimate victory is in Jesus.

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0: ever read something and it just hits you, even, dare I say, convicts you from the Holy Spirit? It's Toby Mac, Heaven on My Mind on WBCL. So Toby Mac has this Instagram page, and you can follow it at Toby Mac Speaks Life. And this is what I read that just hit me and really convicted me about some things I feel like, you know, God, where are you? Or whatever the case may be. It says this: you have too much history with God to act like this chapter is where he suddenly stops being faithful. Come on. It's like a mic drop moment. Don't worry, I'm not going to drop the mic. But that spoke to me so loud. Friend, God has always been faithful, and he's not going to stop being faithful to you now.
1: It made national headlines. A young boy critically injured in a shocking incident at the Mall of America. He wasn't expected to make it, but his mom had other plans.
2: Devil, take your hands off of him. He is going to live and not die. And I'd hear the nurses say, he took a breath. And I'd say, yes, he took a breath in Jesus' name. And they're like, he got a heartbeat. And I'm like, yes, he got a heartbeat in Jesus' name. Land and keep fighting.
1: A mother's bold faith. A boy's miraculous recovery. 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

0: Kindness matters. And maybe you've been praying for kindness in your school. 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

0: Casting Crowns on WBGL, and we's Kindness Matters. In fact, here's just one thing that the Bible has to say about it. Ephesians 4, verse 32. Instead, be kind to each other, tenderhearted, forgiving one another, just as God through Christ has forgiven you. Be kind to one another. You know what? 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

You are already someone that Jesus loves. It's not just a song by Zach Williams. It's the truth. And he wants to get to know you. Jesus wants a relationship with you. And if you have questions about how to begin that relationship with Jesus and you want to know more about what that looks like, well, you can text the name Jesus to 41224 because Jesus is the way.

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It's Ben Fuller teaming up with Carrie Underwood. I'm Wheeze. Happy Sunday evening to you. It's Matt Redman on WBGL.

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0: That's brand new music from Brandon Lake. The song is called How Good God Is on WBGL. I'm Wheeze. And I want to tell you something. As a staff, sometimes we get to hear a song. Ryan's our program director, and he makes all the decisions, prays about it, and works with our music team of what songs are going to be added. And he told us, it was about a week ago, he said, I have to tell you guys, we're going to be adding this new song by Brandon Lake, and it made him weep and cry. So we were all getting ready, we're listening to it, and guess what? We were all weeping and crying. What a beautiful song. And friend, no matter what's going on, you and I, we need to remind one another, God is so good. All the time he's good. So I love that reminder that from that beautiful song from Brandon Lake.
1: I was really upset with God. And I thought, you know, why are you punishing me like this?
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for King of Country. They're bringing their little drummer boy Christmas concert to the Chicagoland area Friday, December 11th. 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It's the latest from For King and Country. What if I told you?

0: On the night you're falling all to pieces, you can bring your lonely heart to Jesus. What if I told you that I believe it?
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0: Jamie McDonald, Ain't No Way on WBTL. I'm Wheeze. I want to share this prayer that Jamie McDonald prayed for you.
1: Well, Heavenly Father, I just invite you into this moment, and I thank you, God, that you care for and love each listener and each person under the sound of my voice right now. God, you created them for a purpose. And when you designed them in their mother's womb, you had a plan for their life. And I just pray that you would begin to show them even more layers of who you created them to be. Lord, I pray for any hurts that they're feeling, any struggles, the things that only you know that are in their heart. God, I pray that you would just begin to go in and work on those, that they would take the time and sit with you and let you speak into those empty places and those broken places the way that only you can, God. And I just pray that they know that you're not in a hurry with them either, and that you are a patient Father and you're taking all the time that's needed to love them, to build them into the person that you're calling them to be, and that they're not too late and they haven't missed it. And I just pray that as you wake them up each morning, you would give them what they need for that day, and they would know they are cared for, they are led, and they are loved. In the name of Jesus, I pray, amen.
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0: God.
1: What circumstance are you facing or difficulty that you're going through that you have been praying about? When you think about that situation. And then through this next song, as this song says, ask God, come and breathe on it. Come and breathe on it. 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

0: Jesus loves you. He wants to get to know you. He took your place at the cross and bore the punishment that you and I deserve for our sin. And he shed his blood for you. And if you are saying, I want to know more about what Jesus did on the cross and what do I need to do next? Friend, right now you can text the name Jesus to 41224 and start that life-changing conversation.
1: There I was on death row, guilty in the first degree.

0: good.
1: It's so good to get together with friends and laugh, isn't it? And pray together. It's Matthew West with Good on WBGL. I'm Wheeze. I have this group of friends from church, and oh, we love to pray together and get together. It's my small group, and we meet in a diner about once a month, sometimes twice a month. And we'll have breakfast together really early. And it's good because I'm not a morning person, but these friends I will get up for. And I love that it's early in the morning. There's just something special about that. But we'll go around and we'll share prayer requests and we'll share some things. But something happened the other day. I love that my friend Kathy's always like, we got to ask our server, how can we pray? And so we do that every time we're together. And I try to do that every time that I go out, because Kathy has been such a great example of doing that. And our sweet waitress, who we have gotten to know through the months of going to this same, we go to the same diner every week, had shared that she had just lost her nephew, who was in his 20s and was like a son to her. She had lost her sister not too long before that. And the tears started flowing, not just from her, from the group of 10 of us ladies that we saw God at work at this moment. So my friend Annette said, everybody, let's lay hands. And we did right there in the restaurant. We prayed for her and we felt her pain. And that's something that only God can do. We came alongside this friend and just God knows her name and knows the situation, if you would be praying for her. But that all came because our friend Kathy said, let's start praying for servers every time we go out. So maybe next time you're out, just ask the server, how can I be praying for you? You never know how God's going to use that.
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God's voice only speaks the truth. So I don't know about you, but there's a lot of time I hear a lot of lies. You're not measuring up. You're not good enough. You're never going to change. Whatever it may be. Let God's voice, his voice of truth, be the loudest voice that you hear. So Megan Woods, Heaven Down Here on WBGL.

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Good things are coming, good things are coming. And never stop. I believe, I believe. WBGL.

0: out of my hands. Jeremy Camp, Out of My Hands on WBGL. I'm Wheeze. I love this prayer that Susie Larson wrote on her Instagram. She's an author and a speaker. And you can follow her at Susie Larson Author. This is what she says. The enemy amplifies your fears. Yeah, he does. He makes a big deal out of our weaknesses. He exaggerates your troubles. And he lies about your worth. She goes on to say this, and I love it. Enough with him already. Oh, magnify the Lord with me. Let us exalt his name together. He is greater than our fears and stronger than our enemy. He is mighty to save and brilliant in power. He's a chain breaker and a dream maker. So friend, turn a deaf ear to the enemy and refuse to rehearse his threats. Lift up your eyes to Jesus. He's a miracle-working God, and he has no rival, and you're secure in him.
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1: Tanya texted WBTL and she said this: thanks for encouraging so many of us daily. I listen 24/7 and WBTL continues to encourage me daily. Well, Tanya, thank you so much for that. I love that God's using WBTL to encourage you. And friend, I hope that you're encouraged tonight knowing this. God's not finished with you yet. It's

Brandi Cash on WBGL. There's a key verse that is so important, a Bible verse in our life. It's John 3:16. For God so loved the world that he gave his one and only son, that whoever believes in him shall not perish, but have eternal life. Jesus wants to get to know you and offers you this free gift of salvation. And you can text the name Jesus to 41224 to ask your questions, because it's the best news ever. Some say

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0: W. Mac, Lord, It Feels Good on WBTL. I'm Wheeze. I hope you're having a wonderful Sunday evening. And I had a great weekend. Over the weekend, my friend Kitty and my friend Junie, we all went to see a movie. My friend Joe did it. It's been out in theaters across the country this weekend. It's called Beyond Belief. It's a Christian movie centered around the music of Petra. Well, one day, a couple years ago, my friend Joe asked Junie and I if we wanted to come out and be extras for a day. And we had so much fun. We went. So when we're seeing the movie, I didn't know if we were going to make it in. It was laughing every couple minutes in the live. There would be live concert scenes, of course, all being acted out. And they're like, hey, Wheeze, there you are, rocking out. At some point, I'm like, oh, I don't like seeing myself on screen, but it was kind of fun. I don't know if you are looking for a Christian movie to see, but I'm so proud of my friend Joe and for all he did to get a dream of this movie that he wrote with a couple other friends and then produced it to get it out in the movie theater. I mean, that's such a God thing. Again, it's called Beyond Belief. Maybe you saw it this weekend. I'd love to hear from you. You can text me at 866-917-9245.
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John Reddick holding on WBGL. I love this prayer. I pray into this atmosphere. Spirit of God, you're here. You have all authority in the mighty name of Jesus. I pray. Words from this song. It's Hope Darst on WBGL.

I wanna dance like David, I wanna faith like Paul, I wanna sing like Silas tearing down the prison walls. I wanna face that fire,

0: Anna Wilson with her latest called Who I Am to You on WBGL. I'm Wheeze, and I want to share some of the texts that have been coming in from you about that song from Ann Wilson. A friend texts in and says, I love this song. The message is powerful to remind us who we are in Christ. Great message for our kids as they begin school this year. Keep playing it often. Okay, yeah, I love that. And Dawn said, I just heard that song. The beat pulls you in, but the lyrics are what keep you listening. Thanks for playing that song. And Brandy said, I love the new song by Ann Wilson. This is exactly the message I needed today. I've been struggling with some anxiety and fighting the doubts that the enemy has been putting in my mind, and I can't wait to be able to save the song in the playlist. I love all these stories. There's so many more. It's amazing what God is doing through that song and so many other songs. But I do love that song, like the friends were saying. It's so much about our identity in Christ. That's the most important thing. I don't know about you, but I can get caught up so much in what other people think. But what really matters is who I am to Jesus. That's what matters. Who you are to Him. And He says, you're His beloved child.
1: It made national headlines. A young boy critically injured in a shocking incident at the Mall of America. He wasn't expected to make it, but his mom had other plans.
2: Devil, take your hands off of him. He is going to live and not die. And I'd hear the nurses say, he took a breath. And I'd say, yes, he took a breath in Jesus' name. And they're like, he got a heartbeat. And I'm like, yes, he got a heartbeat in Jesus' name. Land and keep fighting.
1: A mother's bold faith. A boy's miraculous recovery. 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

0: CeCe Winans on WBTL. So excited about this amazing opportunity where you can come and worship together for a special worship night with Tasha Layton, David Leonard, and Patrick Mayberry. 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
1: You

Maybe tonight you're lacking confidence in whatever it is that, I don't know what the task is at hand that you're facing, but I've had many times where I'm lacking that confidence. But God can give you that. So Lord, I pray for my friend that is needing confidence from you. Lord, thank you that you will give them the courage to do what it is you've called them to do. It's Jeremy Camp. It takes

0: Elevation Worship with Rattle on WBTL. I'm Wheeze. If this is the time of night where you're trying to get some sleep, but it's just not coming for whatever reason, I put this together just for you. Sometimes sleep doesn't come and it can be really difficult. I know I went through a time of insomnia, so I want to help you get the sleep you need. So you'll be hearing different friends praying for you, a segment I like to call
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0: My friend Pam Peoples used to work at WBTL, and I love praying with Pam. So I asked Pam to pray for you.
2: When I was a little girl, I hid from shadows like most little kids do, and my daddy would come into my room and remind me of Psalm 91. And it simply says this: whoever dwells in the shelter of the Most High will rest in the shadow of the Almighty. And I will say of the Lord, He is my refuge and my fortress, my God in whom I trust. Lord, I pray that who you are would come to mind. And I think of the scripture that says, he who has his mind on Christ has perfect peace. So I pray that we could put our mind on you, on your goodness and your provision, on your safety and protection, the fact that you're a shield and a provider, and we can lay all our worries to rest, literally putting them to rest at your feet. And as we do that, I pray that there would be a sense of peace that pulls up over us from our feet to our head. And we are reminded that God is good and we can rest in your loving hands. Amen.
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0: starting the day with what God has to say, your WBGL verse of the day, make them holy by your truth. 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God, your word is such a gift. May it not be something that collects dust on a nightstand or an app that goes unused on our device, but may it be what guides us, what we look forward to each day, connecting with you, seeing what you want to say to us today. You have so much to say, so much you want to teach us. Help us to be ready. Your word makes us holy. It makes us more like you, Father. And we're so grateful for it. Thank you for this time to read it and think about it and then pray it back to you. In Jesus' name, amen.
1: I was really upset with God. And I thought, you know, why are you punishing me like this?
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1: Can't handle the cuteness on WBGL. A true friend is someone who keeps showing up. They've seen you at your best. They have seen you at your worst. And they're not scared off. They keep coming back for more. That's the kind of friendship these two ladies have. They are now in their 50s. And they live across the lake from each other. They wanted to live close enough to each other so that if one texts the other, hey, want to come over for dinner? They can just hop in a kayak and make it happen. It's cute too. This all started back in preschool. They have been besties for over 50 years. This story makes me wish I was still in touch with people from my preschool. I mean, it was as simple as them sitting next to each other and sharing crayons and goldfish crackers. And all these decades later, through high school, marriage, motherhood, and empty nesting, they are still showing up for each other. I think friendships are one of the best gifts in life. You never know who or when someone is going to walk into your life and become that friend for you. Or when you get to walk into someone else's story and become that friend for them.
2: I'm going to make this as direct as I can. Do you use the Bible as a hammer? Wham, wham, wham. Hi, I'm Chuck Swindoll. Do you take verses of Scripture and pound them into people's minds for the purpose of getting your point across? That's a scary thought, using Scripture to hammer people. But it's so easy to do. Matter of fact, I've done it. I've done it 100 times, I say to my own embarrassment. How different from Christ's ministry. Of course, Jesus spoke Scripture, but he let the Holy Spirit do the work of softening hearts and applying the truth. Now, this is something worth thinking about, folks.
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0: never gets old hearing that. I mean, you could hear it every day and sometimes still wonder, do you still love me, God? I want to invite you to a night of worship where we express our love back to God. And then in turn, he pours more of his presence into our lives. It's going to be so good. Tasha Layton is coming. She's bringing David Leonard and Patrick Mayberry. I hope that you'll join us. 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And it's a good opportunity to invite someone else who needs to know that God loves them too.
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0: I love Costco. I love that you can find everything you never knew you needed and have wondered, how did I live without this for so long? It's all under one roof and it comes with free samples. It's amazing. So I'm pushing my cart back to my car, unloading, trying to find room for all the stuff that I just bought. Put the cart back in the corral, turn the car on, and then I realize there was something I forgot to get. I forgot to put it on the list. But most of the stuff in my trunk that I just bought was never on the list to begin with, so I feel like it all evens out. It's the little things, you know?
1: God's got a plan for your life. Let me tell you something. What this culture needs. This culture needs some godly men.
2: It's easy to get distracted, but men, God has a calling for your life, and there is hope. This is Focus on the Family Minute with the late Steve Farrar on how to have a culture of godly men.
1: That's what it needs. A godly man can turn a culture. You say, well, I'm just a young guy. God loves young guys. And here's what you do. You give your life to Christ. You give your whole heart to Christ. You follow Him.
2: Whether you're a teen, young adult, middle-aged, or older man, it's important to find purpose. More wisdom from the late Steve Farrar at FamilyMinute.org.
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You are not what others say you are or what others have done to you. 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

0: I'm Jen with WBGL, and I feel weird talking about this since it is still August. It's still summer. But at some point, Christmas will be here, and Christmas caroling is one way to get ready for the season. So I want to invite you to a night of it with For King and Country, a Drummer Boy Christmas back in Chicagoland at Now Arena in Hoffman Estates, and you can be there. Here's the thing. Christmas especially, if you don't plan ahead, it's likely it's not going to happen because there's just so much coming your way. And it's fun and it's also exhausting. 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You will leave feeling better than you came. 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

0: I was out running errands and I saw a woman wearing a shirt that says, be kind. 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All of which are things you can do when you help start a kindness club where you can hand out thank you cards and stickers and love people well in Jesus' name. I want to thank Amanda at Westfield Junior High. 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
2: 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Benny DeShera says the enemy cannot take your salvation, but he will try to stop your progress.
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3: She's the voice behind Worship Through It. 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

Him the only work God wants from you, believe in the one he has sent. And he's talking about himself, that God sent Jesus so you could know God. You can know more when you text Jesus to 41224. We'll keep the conversation going. Still.

0: I'm Jen with WBGL, and I feel weird talking about this since it is still August. It's still summer. But at some point, Christmas will be here, and Christmas caroling is one way to get ready for the season. So I want to invite you to a night of it with For King and Country, a Drummer Boy Christmas back in Chicagoland at Now Arena in Hoffman Estates, and you can be there. Here's the thing. Christmas especially, if you don't plan ahead, it's likely it's not going to happen because there's just so much coming your way. And it's fun and it's also exhausting. So if you get this on your calendar, you'll already know you've got these Christmas carols to look forward to. You will leave feeling better than you came. You'll be refreshed in your faith. All of it happening when you get those tickets at WBGL.org.
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0: Can't handle the cuteness on WBGL. A true friend is someone who keeps showing up. They've seen you at your best. They have seen you at your worst. And they're not scared off. They keep coming back for more. That's the kind of friendship these two ladies have. They are now in their 50s. And they live across the lake from each other. They wanted to live close enough to each other so that if one texts the other, hey, want to come over for dinner? They can just hop in a kayak and make it happen. It's cute too. This all started back in preschool. They have been besties for over 50 years. This story makes me wish I was still in touch with people from my preschool. I mean, it was as simple as them sitting next to each other and sharing crayons and goldfish crackers. And all these decades later, through high school, marriage, motherhood, and empty nesting, they are still showing up for each other. I think friendships are one of the best gifts in life. You never know who or when someone is going to walk into your life and become that friend for you. Or when you get to walk into someone else's story and become that friend for them.
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1: 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Only way I'm getting to the other side. 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

If you spend time every day thinking about God's love for you, thinking about Bible verses, thinking about song lyrics from WBGL, thinking about how he provided for you over the weekend, thinking about how he encourages you, if you spend time thinking about that every day, it will change you. It's going to change how you see the world around you too, including fear.

0: I was talking with Jean, and she's totally honest. She goes, Jen, there are some songs you play I don't like. And I said, well, please tell me more on the music team, because that it's not me just playing the songs that I like. 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

0: On the night you're falling all to pieces, you can bring your lonely heart to Jesus. What if I told you that I believe it?
1: Starting the day with what God has to say, your WBGL verse of the day, make them holy by your truth. Teach them your word, which is truth. God, your word is such a gift. May it not be something that collects dust on a nightstand or an app that goes unused on our device, but may it be what guides us, what we look forward to each day, connecting with you, seeing what you want to say to us today. You have so much to say, so much you want to teach us. Help us to be ready. Your word makes us holy. It makes us more like you, Father. And we're so grateful for it. Thank you for this time to read it and think about it and then pray it back to you. In Jesus' name, amen.
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3: You know why you exist? 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That's why.
4: Today we have a fascinating look at how to find meaning in life featuring the late Steve Farrar. Welcome to Focus on the Family with Jim Daly. I'm John Fuller.
2: You know, John, Steve Farrar had so much wisdom to share in his almost 50 years of ministry. And as I've said before, I am so grateful that much of that wisdom was recorded in some form or fashion. Today, Steve will explain how each one of us can embrace God's purpose for our lives and live it out. And he'll close his message with some great advice specifically for teens and young adults. Let's get to it.
4: Okay, well, here's Steve Farrar speaking at Oak Cliff Bible Fellowship in Dallas on Focus on the Family with Jim Daly.
3: Well, as we begin, I'd like to ask you a question. And it's a very simple question, but it's a profound question in some senses. The question is, why are you here? When I ask the question, why are you here, what I'm really asking you is, why do you exist? Why are you alive? Why are you walking the earth now and not 300 years ago or 300 years in the future? Why are you alive? Why do you exist? Is that just the result of the Darwinian hypothesis of time and chance coming together and here you are? No. You're here for a reason. You're here for a purpose. Why am I here? Why do I exist? Is a question we ask throughout life. And in Psalm 139, David is going to answer the question, why am I here? The first 12 verses are about God. If you want to know why you're alive and why you exist, you don't start with yourself. You start with God. If you don't start with God, you'll never figure out why you're on the earth. You'll never figure out your purpose. You'll never figure out your meaning. So what does he say about God? Verse 1, he says, O Lord, you have searched me and known me.

0: But that's kind of encouraging. You know why it's encouraging? You can't die until the work that God has for you to do, you can't die until it's done. He who began a good work in you will bring it to completion in Christ Jesus. You can't die. You cannot die until you've done the work that God has called you to do. They may rough you up. They may knock you around. They may talk about you behind your back, but you can't die. They can't kill you until your appointed time has come. So you can be bold and you can stand for Christ. It's amazing stuff. Now in Ephesians 2, the familiar words of 2:8. How is it that we exist spiritually? Well, you got to be born again, Jesus said. Well, how does that happen? Well, Ephesians 2:8 simply says this, for by grace, and this is so familiar to us, for by grace you've been saved through faith, and that not of yourselves, it's the gift of God, not as a result of works, that any man should boast. You can't do enough to earn salvation. For by grace you've been saved through faith, that not of yourselves, gift of God, not as a result of works. You say, that not of yourselves. Well, what does that mean? That not of yourselves. You can't write enough checks to the Red Cross. You can't do enough good works to be saved. You can't save yourself. Jesus saves us by dying on the cross. His sacrifice paid for our sins. That's why we celebrated communion. We remember what Jesus did. So we don't save ourselves. He saved us. I can't do that. So grace isn't of myself. Salvation isn't of myself. For by grace you've been saved through faith. Is faith something we do, or is faith a gift of God? It's a gift of God. You say, well, Steve, we got to exercise faith. That's exactly right. And that's how we come to know Christ. In faith, we ask Christ to come into our lives. But let me ask you something. Where did you get the faith to ask him to come into your life? He gave it to you. See, none of it is of yourself. It's all of him. Ephesians 2:1 is an interesting passage. A lot of people, a lot of Christians who believe the Bible have really don't believe Ephesians 2:1. You say, what do you mean? Well, it says, and you were dead in your trespasses and sins. Most Christians think that anybody can come to Christ at any time they want to. Many of you think that. That's not what it says. It says, and you were dead in your trespasses and sin. Imagine on a maybe Sunday afternoon, you're taking a ride out in the country. Kind of nice to get away. Two-lane road. It's just kind of calm and quiet. And you're driving out there, and you'll see an old church. And a lot of times, those old churches had cemeteries next to them. And you're driving by this little country church, and there's a little curve, and you're making the curve. And as you're looking there, you see the old cemetery, and suddenly you see a hand come right out of the ground. And you say to your husband, hey, slow down here. And then you pull off to the side. And then you see another hand break through the sod, and then you see a head come burrowing up. And there's some activity in this, an elbow, another elbow. And this guy in this dark suit, it's kind of frayed because he's been down there a while. This guy pulls himself up out of the grave. He's got dirt clods all over him. He's kind of cleaning himself off. And he looks over and he sees you parked there. He goes, hey, can I get a ride into town? Now that is absolutely ludicrous. Why is that ludicrous? I'll tell you why it's ludicrous. Dead men can't will to become alive. You know, I've been dead 17 years. I'm getting sick and tired of it. I think I'll go into town and get a cappuccino. You don't do that. Dead men can't change their condition. This says, and you were dead in your trespasses and sins. Do you know why you know Christ? Do you know why you ask Christ to come into your life? Because he made you alive. He did for you what he did for Lazarus. He resurrected you. So let's get this straight. Why are we here? Why are we here? Well, why do I exist? Well, God gave you physical existence. He made you, he created you, gave you gifts, gave you abilities. And by the way, let me say something to you. Those gifts and abilities that God gave you in your mother's womb, he designed those in your life. He gave those to you because that's going to help you accomplish the work that he has for you to do. Amen. You need to pay attention to those gifts. You need to pay attention to those interests. Some of the angriest men I meet are men that are not working in an area of God-given strength. They're working in an area of weakness. They don't have an aptitude in that area. They don't have a strength in that area. So they hate to go to work. And when they're at work, they watch the clock and they're bored and they can't wait to get home. And then they get home, they're miserable because they got to get up in the morning and go back. There's no motivation. They're not good at it. What do you love to do? What are you interested in? You love to work with little kids? Then work with little kids. You want to be an architect? You want to be an architect. Are you good with languages and you're good in other cultures? Great, God will use you over there. You see, but he's hardwired us and you pay attention to that. You don't ignore that. And when you're in an area and you're working in an area of God-given strength that he put in you when you were in your mother's womb and you're an adult, you can't believe you get to go to work. You can't believe they're paying you. You just can't believe it. Because you're loving it and you're good at it because that's what he intended you to do from the very beginning. You say, well, I might have to go back to school. Then go back to school. I might have to go to school at night. Go to school at night.
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0: Let's wrap this up. He formed you. He created you. He gave you gifts. He gave you abilities in your mother's womb. And then at some point, he brought you to Christ. So he gave you physical existence. Then he saved you and gave you spiritual life. And you're saved, and that's it. No. Because see, there's verse 10. And we got to pick up 8, 9, and 10 to get the context. For by grace you've been saved through faith, and that not of yourselves. It is the gift of God, not as a result of works that any man should boast. For, you see that connector? For we are his workmanship. Created, now catch this. Created in Christ Jesus for good works. Not good works to be saved. You're already saved. Created in Christ Jesus for good works. This is amazing. Which God prepared beforehand. Before you were ever born. See, that's the work that he has for you to do. That you might walk in them. You see, God really does have a purpose and a plan for your life. You're not a mistake. You're not an accident. You're not here by chance. It's not coincidence. The sovereign hand of God is over your life, and he's leading you. And he said, well, Steve, not everything's going my way, because that's part of the process of maturing you in Christ. Yeah. Well, I'm having hardship. I'm having difficulty. You know, well, okay, that's okay. That's normal in the Christian life. It has been granted to you. Philippians 1:29 says, it has been granted to you not only to believe in Christ, but to suffer for his sake. Yeah. Well, I don't want to suffer. Well, guess what? You're going to suffer. Well, I don't want to take that class. Oh, you've already been signed up for that class. And it's too late to drop it. Acts 14:22. Through many tribulations, we must enter the kingdom of God. Not some, not a few, many. That's why you've got many. Well, I don't like this. Well, join the club. But see, he's going to use you. And if he's going to use you, you're going to have some pain in your life. Because if you've never had pain, then you've never suffered. And if you've never suffered, you've got nothing to say to anybody. And you can't help them. So that's why you're going through some hard things. But he'll get you through it. He'll take you through it. You see? Hey, there's a sign in every weight room in America. No pain. And that's true in the Christian life. Now think about this. He's got to work for you. He's given you physical life. He brought you to Christ. He gave you spiritual life. Why? Well, you're his workmanship. You don't need to be like her, and you don't need to be like him. You see? Different gifts, different abilities. There are no little people. There are no little places, Francis Schaeffer used to say. But he's got a work for you to do. Now, some of us over 40 wish we had paid attention 20 years ago to some good advice we got some from older folks. But we didn't. We had to learn the hard way. A couple years ago, I did a little book called How to Ruin Your Life by 30. And I was speaking for a week in chapel service, and the kids all had to be there, and they didn't want to be there at the first one. And half of them are bored, and they're not paying attention. So I got up, and I said, the first chapel service, I said, some of you are 18, some of you are 22. The average age in here is 20. The first 20 years of your life, your parents have made the significant decisions for you. Now, the next 20 years, you're making the significant decisions. All of them. So what I want to talk to you about this week is how you can ruin your life and be utterly miserable by the time you're 30. I want to talk to you about how you can get venereal disease. I want to talk to you about how you can get divorced and remarried. I want to talk to you about how you can become financially destitute. I want to talk about how you can utterly ruin your life in the next 20 years. Suddenly they're looking up. And all you have to do is ignore God's wisdom. That's all you have to do. Because he's given you everything you need. But if you want to go your own way, you can go your own way. Let me finish up by talking to the young people. Let me start with the guys. God's got a plan for your life. Let me tell you something. Let me tell you something that this culture needs. This culture needs some godly men. That's what it needs. A godly man can turn a culture. You say, well, I'm just a young guy. God loves young guys. And here's what you do. You give your life to Christ. You give your whole heart to Christ. You follow him. You know that verse, seek ye third the kingdom of God? Seek ye what? First. You put Christ first in your life. You put him first. And you know what he'll do? He'll bless your life. He'll bless your life. And then I'll tell you what else you do. You start looking for a woman to marry. To marry. You're looking for a wife. You're not looking for a Barbie doll. You're looking for a woman to go through life with who'll stand with you. Who's got some grit. Who's got some guts, because it's tough. You need a strong one. So start looking for that kind of woman. So I got a girlfriend. Great. Good. How's her character? Or what? Her character. By the way, how's your character, man? I meet all these guys, these young guys, you know, strutting around. Man, I can bench press 575 pounds. Well, pin a rose on your nose. Hey, let me ask you something. How much can you bench press with your character? Can you fight off sexual temptation on the television in a lonely hotel room? Huh? Don't tell me how much you can bench press if you can't touch a remote. If you don't have the power of Christ to change that remote. You know what I'm talking about? That's what you need to be working on. And you're honest. You don't lie on your resume. So, well, they won't hire me. Let me tell you something. You don't lie on your resume. Well, I didn't do well in college. Tell them you didn't do well in college. Say, I was an idiot in college. The guy hiring you was probably an idiot in college. He'll appreciate your honesty. But let me tell you something. Don't lie. You say, well, I won't get the job. Let me tell you something. The Lord Jesus will get you a job if you're a man of integrity. By the way, you and your girlfriend, keep your hands off her. You're not married to her. She's not yours. You want to be a man of God? You want God to bless your life? Then you seek sexual purity. So, well, we haven't done that. Well, then you start today. You're going to follow Christ. This is the will of God, that you abstain from sexual immorality. You don't excuse it. You don't rationalize it. Well, you mean, that's what I mean. You say, that's hard. You bet it's hard. And by the way, let me say something to you young ladies. Don't you act cheap. And I'll tell you something else. Don't you dress cheap. Some of you ladies need to cover up. I'll tell you what, I'm in churches all over America, and I am stunned at the women I see walking in and how they're dressed, and it's all they can do to keep themselves from falling out, if you get my drift. Don't do that. You don't need to dress like that. Number one, let me tell you something. If you know what that does to men, why would you dress like that? Secondly, if you don't know what that does to men, you need to know. It doesn't help them. You love Christ? Let me tell you, you love Jesus? Then don't you act cheap, because let me tell you something, you're not cheap, you're valuable. He bought you with a price. Therefore, you glorify God in your body. And you say, well, I can't find any guys, and if I don't dress, no, you know what? You dress stylishly and modestly. And let me tell you something. You say, well, there aren't any guys. Let me tell you something. You only need one guy. So you honor Christ, you follow Christ, and you trust the Lord at the right time. And then you find that guy, and you get married, then you have a bunch of kids. Then you get all stressed out and you get pains in your chest. It's great. And you raise those kids and you're trying to make ends meet. Oh, it's great. And you love each other and you show your kids how to have a good marriage, and you go through, what does marriage vows say? Better or worse, richer or poorer, sickness and health? Because see, when you're young, you think it's always going to be better. But guess what? It's going to get bad. It's going to get worse. It'll be good, then it's worse, and it's good again, it's worse. It's rich, and it's poor, rich. Sickness and health. See, when you're young, you don't even know you can get sick. You've never been sick. See, you get old, sickness is an issue. I mean, you get old, you get my age, you start breaking down. I got on an escalator the other day, and I pulled a hamstring. It's sad. Just breaking down. And you get, hey, you get married, and catch this, and you stay married for life. You don't have to be famous. You don't have to make a lot of money. You just love Christ. You work hard. You love your family. You say, I'm not making a difference. You're making a huge difference. And He's using you. He's got a plan. He knows what He's doing. Let's trust Him. Let's listen to Him.
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0: Good morning. This is different. I'm Jonathan, and I'm thankful to be with you today. I have not had the pleasure and the privilege of being on the radio for a little bit now, and today is my first day back. So whether you are a longtime listening friend and we haven't had the chance to connect here in the past weeks, or maybe you're listening for the first time and thinking, I didn't know anything was different, that's totally fine. But it is, I will just say, a huge privilege to be back with you this morning, and I want to bring you the word of the Lord from Philippians chapter 4. Always be full of joy in the Lord. I say it again, rejoice. Let everyone see that you're considerate in all that you do. Remember, the Lord's coming soon. Don't worry about anything. Instead, pray about everything. Tell God what you need and thank Him for all He's done. And then you will experience God's peace, which exceeds anything we can understand. His peace will guard your hearts and your minds as you live in Christ Jesus. That is Philippians chapter 4, verses 4 through 7.
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0: Kate Thompson, that's what the cross is for on WBGL. Good morning, I'm Jonathan. Courtney is not here, but, you know, she's actually taking some much-deserved time off after, for the better part of last month. She's been hosting this program on her own while I've been navigating through some personal things, some family things, and I got to tell you, we're looking forward to being back together next week, but I will just say this also. There have been different times when Courtney was here doing the morning show and I was at home dealing with the things that I've been dealing with. And there was one morning in particular where I had sent in a little note just sharing about kind of what was going on with me. It didn't go into a ton of detail, but I just said I've been on medical leave and like not, you know, never been on that before, and certainly when you're used to being a part of a daily morning radio program and all of a sudden, you know, for weeks you're not there, that's different for the audience, but it's also different for me. And so I just sat down and wrote, I don't know, a paragraph or two or something like that and explained what I was doing and that I look forward to being back soon. Well, when that was shared on the radio and Courtney actually shared that on the air that morning, I think she shared it a few different times, a whole lot of texts came in. And Courtney must have spent a good part of that day just copying a lot of the texts that came in and pasting them into an email. And then I remember the first thing I did when I got up that day was actually just to see this email full of a lot of love. I got to tell you, a lot of love from listening friends that just said they were praying and said that they cared and that they were looking forward to me coming back and all that kind of stuff. And if you did that, or even if you just prayed and never checked in or, you know, anything like that, I just wanted to say that that has been a lot to me. That's been a lot to my family, and really good to be back today.
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4: This week is all about the heat and humidity. Starting today, a high between 89 and 96. Small chance of a storm or two up in the Chicagoland area. Clear, muggy tonight, lows in the mid-70s. Hot and humid on Tuesday, low 90s in the Chicagoland area, but the upper 90s nearing 100 in southern Illinois. For WBGL, I'm meteorologist Kevin Lighty.

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1: Newest song from Toby Mac called Lord, It Feels Good on WBGL. And I want to wish you good morning. My name is Jonathan. I'm back. I've been off the radio for about a month. And just been going through some tough stuff with my family. And I want to say thanks again to everybody who prayed for me. Courtney, been holding down the fort like a true trooper. And taking a little time off now herself. And we look forward to being back together on the radio next week. And that's going to be good. Today's also a special day here at WBGL because it's Bill Plymire Day around here, who's actually our neighbor. So Bill is our day partner today as he dedicates today in loving memory of his precious wife, Ruth, who lost her battle to ALS on November 6th, 2020, and today would have been their 69th wedding anniversary. So Bill lives right across the pond from us, and I'm not talking about the Atlantic Ocean. I'm talking about the pond, right, the retention pond behind the WBGL building. Bill, that's where he lives, and usually around this time of the year when it's Bill's day to be the day partner, we get together and we interact as a staff with Bill because he's a really special guy. And he always reminds us and tells stories about how much Ruth, his wife, is loved and dearly missed every single day. And we thank Bill for honoring Ruth's memory and also for his friendship on this special day at WBGL.
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7: What could go down as one of the hottest weeks here of the year thus far. Starting off this Monday, a high between 89 and 96. Small chance of an isolated pop-up storm in far northern Illinois. A lot of us are dry. Clear tonight, lows in the mid-70s. And listen to this, Tuesday, a high between 92 and 99. For WBGL, I'm meteorologist Kevin Lighty.

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0: WBGL, good morning. I was reading the definition of the term muscle memory, and it says it's the ability to perform a learned physical skill faster after a period of inactivity. And that's what I'm finding this morning. It's been a little while since I've been on the WBGL morning show, and I'm finding that kicking in a little bit this morning. Maybe you've had that if you've been away from something that you do every day for a long time, and it's like, wait, what do I do again? And one thing we find at WBGL that we always come back to is prayer. And on this show, we have very often turned to a special book called Every Moment Holy. Anytime. Maybe when there's a really significant moment happening, or maybe just in everyday life. I love the title. The idea that every moment is a moment where we can come before God and just give to Him what we have in front of us. And I always like to come back to this one sometimes, especially around this time of the morning. It's called A Liturgy for the Ritual of Morning Coffee. And if coffee's not a part of your morning, you fill in the blank. A ritual for morning dog walking, water drinking, waking up, whatever it is. It goes like this. You can pray this along with me this morning. Meet me, O Christ, in the stillness of morning. Move me, O Spirit, to quiet my heart. Mend me, O Father, from yesterday's harms. From the discords of yesterday, resurrect my peace. From the discouragements of yesterday, resurrect my hope. From the weariness of yesterday, resurrect my strength. From the doubts of yesterday, resurrect my faith. From the wounds of yesterday, resurrect my love. And let me enter this new day aware of my need and awake to your grace, O Lord. Amen.
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4: Good morning to you on your Monday. Well, lots of sunshine today. Isolated shower far northern Illinois. The rest of us dry and really hot. 89 to 96 with that high temperature. Clear tonight, a low of 74. Sunny, hot, and humid on Tuesday. A high between 92 and 99. For WBGL, I'm meteorologist Kevin Lighty.

0: It's new from Brandon Lake. This is WBGL. I'm Jonathan. Want to say hi to listening friends who've been checking in this morning and just saying, welcome back, Jonathan. I appreciate that so much. Sherry and Lisa and Billy and Cindy and Shannon and Jada, a bunch of others, just really appreciate you. I had to be away for a while. I'm back. I'm looking forward to being back with Courtney next week. She's taken a little much earned and much appreciated, not much appreciated, much deserved. That's the word. See, I forgot how to talk while I was gone. I have been in Christian radio, I think about 28 years, and I've never had this many weeks off the radio. And so I was talking about muscle memory a few minutes ago and what that's like to kind of come back. And anybody that's been away from a job or a regular routine for a while can understand that. When I got started in Christian radio, and maybe several years in, I had the privilege of working at Moody Radio in downtown Chicago, which is part of a national network, but also they have a local station, and that continues today, WMBI in Chicago. That's part of where I began my ministry career, and one of the people that I had the chance to work with at that time is still today one of my heroes. His name is Mark Elfstrand, and he did something really special for me and made, he's actually a listening friend to this show now along with his wife, and he'll explain a little bit about that, but he wanted to check in this morning, which I really appreciated.
1: Good morning, WBGL listening family. This is Mark Elfstrand, a longtime friend of Jonathan's, and for a brief time, a co-worker. My wife Rhonda begins the day by turning on WBGL for us to hear the friendly voices of Jonathan and Courtney. So obviously, we wondered why one of the team has been missing for several weeks. I wrote to Jonathan, and he explained they had a family matter that took priority during this season. And he asked me about my experience of being off air for several weeks after having open-heart surgery in 2005. Well, that was an adventure. I was told it would be 6 weeks before I could get back to my routine, and it was. Perhaps the most unexpected twist of that recovery was that my vocal cords were impacted by intubation. And up to about a week before returning to the airwaves, my voice resembled one closer to Mickey Mouse. What I also learned during that season was how much I missed radio friends. Not just my fellow co-workers, but the listeners who provided so much support and encouragement. I trust you felt the same way in Jonathan's absence. 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
0: That's the truth.
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0: Yes.
1: So I encourage you to communicate your heartfelt thoughts to Jonathan and Courtney as we welcome him back. We love you, Jonathan. Stay strong, keep the faith, and continue to do what you do best.
0: Wow. That's Mark Elfstrand, a longtime veteran of Christian radio. I worked with him at Moody Radio, and what a nice thing for him to check in with. 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
2: A mother's bold faith. 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
7: WBGL. This week is all about the heat and humidity. Starting today, a high between 89 and 96. Small chance of a storm or two up in the Chicagoland area. Clear, muggy tonight, lows in the mid-70s. Hot and humid on Tuesday, low 90s in the Chicagoland area, but the upper 90s nearing 100 in southern Illinois. For WBGL, I'm meteorologist Kevin Leidy.

New music from Ben Fuller along with Carrie Underwood. This is WBGL. I'm Jonathan, and we have the pleasure and the freedom of opening up God's Word this morning from Romans chapter 8. God's for us, no one can stand against us. And God is with us. He even let his own son suffer for us. God gave his son for all of us. So now with Jesus, God will surely give us all things. Who can accuse the people God's chosen? It asks that question and it very clearly answers it. No one. God's the one who makes them right. Who can say that God's people are guilty? No one. Christ Jesus died for us. But that's not all. He was also raised from death, and now he's at God's right side, speaking to him for us.

0: keep that kind of truth rolling. Ann Wilson on WBGL. I am Jonathan. Very happy to be back this morning. God is my witness. I'm overwhelmed by the text messages this morning. And I'll just say this as well. If you want to call in and say hi, I would very much be here for it, as Courtney would say. Our number is 866-917-9245. I'm remembering how to do a radio show. I've been here in a few weeks. But just remembering how much I love the listening friends here. Rachel in California checking in. Kept you and my family in my prayers, hoping you'd come back. Thank you, Rachel. She said, may God continue to use and bless WBGL. And yes, I agree with that. Candy from Covington, Indiana. Keeping me busy on the text message machine this morning. We've missed you and prayed God guide you through this difficult journey. Thank you very much. Kathy from Effingham checking in, and others as well. I really appreciate that. So the plan is that, so Courtney's been covering for a long time here, and she's getting finally a week where she can sleep in. So Lord willing, we look forward to having her back this morning. Next Monday morning, as we get into the month of September already. Wow.
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1: Did you hear about the pastor in a Florida church whose sermon was disrupted by a would-be robber who held a gun to a woman's head? The pastor tackled and disarmed him. 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And for what purpose? Getting even with your ex? Look, this is not about you. Put the gun down and let the hostage go. For Family Life Blended, I'm Ron Deal.
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6: Well, what could go down as one of the hottest weeks here of the year thus far. Starting off this Monday, a high between 89 and 96. Small chance of an isolated pop-up storm in far northern Illinois. A lot of us are dry. Clear tonight, lows in the mid-70s. And listen to this, Tuesday, a high between 92 and 99. For WBGL, I'm meteorologist Kevin Leidy.

0: Monday morning worshiping here on WBGL. That is Cece Winans. I am Jonathan, thrilled to be back here this morning and shouting out to some friends that have been saying hello. First of all, hello to Chris and Sherry. Love you guys and thanks for saying hello. Our day partner today, who is Bill Plymeyer from Champaign, longtime friend of WBGL. On this day, he dedicates this radio station and his gift in loving memory of his precious wife, Ruth, who lost her battle to ALS back in 2020 on November 6th. Today would have been their 69th birthday, actually. What am I saying? See, I'm still learning to talk. I'm sorry. It's been a minute. Their 69th wedding anniversary. Ruth is loved and dearly missed every day. And Bill, we just appreciate you for always honoring your wife's memory with your gift. Also, there was somebody else I wanted to say hello to, and that was Derek, who's a dear listening friend. And he texted in saying, "So happy to have you back on the air. I lost my father Saturday morning. And so hearing you helped a lot. Thank you for coming back." Derek, thank you for that. I want to pray for Derek and for Bill and for maybe anybody else who's dealing with something like that as this week begins. God, thank you for bringing us together, and thank you that we have WBGL as this unifying, powerful reminder of your love. And I just pray that you'd be especially near to Derek today, who lost his dad over the weekend, especially near to Bill as he remembers 69 years with Ruth, or what would be 69 years today. And just, Lord, with anyone carrying grief, and we just pray that your comfort and sweet memories and deep assurance would be with them today, that love truly is not lost in you.
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6: Good morning to you on your Monday. Well, lots of sunshine today. Isolated shower far northern Illinois. The rest of us dry and really hot. 89 to 96 with that high temperature. Clear tonight, a low of 74. Sunny, hot, and humid on Tuesday. A high between 92 and 99. For WBGL, I'm meteorologist Kevin Lighting.

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0: WBGL, good morning. I'm Jonathan. Great to be back with you this morning. And what is this now?
1: Welcome back, Jonathan.
2: Yeah, welcome back.
0: That is hilarious and awesome. Let's see, who was that? That was Blaze and Ivan from Ziegler and the Luz family. Aaron checking in. Thank you very much. I got to hear that one more time. That was great. It was like in concert.
1: Welcome back, Jonathan.
2: Yeah, welcome back.
0: Oh, that was some good holding out that note there, buddy. Thank you. Bert checking in this morning. I love hearing from everybody this morning. It's so great. Wow, so glad you're back. We've missed you. I know thousands of people have been praying for you. Thank you, Bert. I appreciate that. Thanks to Jesus that you were able to keep the faith and make your way back. Take care and God bless you guys. I appreciate that very much. Yeah, I want to share a verse along those lines for anybody that might need it this morning. It's from Hebrews chapter 10, verse 23. And it says, "Let us hold unswervingly to the hope we profess, for he who promised is faithful."
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5: This week is all about the heat and humidity. Starting today, a high between 89 and 96. Small chance of a storm or two up in the Chicagoland area. Clear, muggy tonight, lows in the mid-70s. Hot and humid on Tuesday, low 90s in the Chicagoland area. But the upper 90s, nearing 100 in southern Illinois. For WBGL, I'm meteorologist Kevin Lighty.

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0: New from Holly Brand, I Know Somebody. This is WBGL. Good morning. So, it's very, very good to be back. Lisa's on the phone. Lisa, hello.
1: Hi, Jonathan. Welcome back. It's good to hear you.
0: Oh, my goodness, Lisa. Hi. God bless you. Lisa is a part of our WBGL team. How you doing? Thank you.
1: Well, I'm doing good. I was just over here listening, and I started praying for the people who are listening along with me, just lifting you up and thinking about how we're like a family. And I thought, well, forget about it. I'm just going to pick up my phone and call the man and say good morning.
0: God love you. how long have you been in the Christian radio realm now?
1: Wow. This is going to age me. Okay. I went on the air for the first time. I was 21 years old in 1990. So 36 years I've been in Christian radio. And then listening to WBGL, I started dating a boy from Illinois back in the day.
0: Uh-huh.
1: And so I started listening to WBGL. I would just be in town, and I just remember the family would all go to Target or Walmart or whatever, and I would say, I'm just going to sit in the car and listen to WBGL. Just crack the window for me because
0: nice.
1: I don't want to leave WBGL. I would listen. So I've been listening for a long time.
0: Yeah. I guess I'm about 8 years behind you. I think 1998 was the first time that I did stuff in Christian radio. And I don't know. I think for people like you, and I know for people like me, it is a thing that God called me to. There's only two things in my life that I feel like he really called me to. One was doing foster care, and another was Christian radio. And like through the years, I know you could speak to this too. Like for me being gone for weeks and then coming back and hearing from listening friends, it's not just like a casual, hey, that's nice to hear from you. It's like there's like a really deep and meaningful thing that happens between us, those of us that are on the air, especially, you know, for a while, and the people listening that is almost like no other connection I've ever known.
1: I know. It's amazing. When God called me to Christian radio, I said yes. And then I said, well, what is it? What is Christian radio? Well, you know, it's not a church.
0: Right.
1: You know,
0: right.
1: It's not a, what is it? And it's like this gift. It's like a river. I have so many metaphors for what I think it is, but one of them is it's like a river that flows from the throne of God to saturate the land and bring us encouragement. So, yeah, even though Jonathan says I work here and I do behind the scenes, I feel like a listener and you feel like family. I saw Courtney the other day and I nearly tackled the woman. Like I said things like, I love you, I love you. It was so weird. I was like, Courtney, I love you, I love you. And I hugged her because that's just how we feel out here in listener land. You're our people. We appreciate you. And I'm so grateful that we have the refreshing, like a river of refreshing that comes through WBGL.
0: Yeah, totally. And can't wait till we get the chance to be back on together a week from today. And God bless you, Lisa, for the ways that you invest in us. And just really, really thankful to be your friend.
1: Thank you. Keep on keeping on.
0: Let's go.
1: Jesus.
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5: What could go down as one of the hottest weeks here of the year thus far. Starting off this Monday, a high between 89 and 96. Small chance of an isolated pop-up storm in far northern Illinois. A lot of us are dry. Clear tonight, lows in the mid-70s. And listen to this, Tuesday, a high between 92 and 99. For WBGL, I'm meteorologist Kevin Lighty.

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0: WBGL, I'm Jonathan. Good to be back. I've been gone for some weeks. And Tara texted this morning. It's kind of funny reading these, but I just want to give voice to the friends that are so committed to being friends here during our morning time together. And at WBGL, Tara says, "Welcome back, Jonathan. Wonderful to hear your voice." She said, "Courtney did an awesome job." I'm talking about while I've been gone. And she said, "I'm glad she's resting." So yeah, she is taking some morning time off this week, and we'll be back together next week. But she says, "Looking forward to hearing the two of you together again next week. I'm praying that your situation is better, that you have peace, and that you can see how the Lord can bring good through the pain." So God bless you. That is really nice. Hello.
1: Good morning, my favorite man of God, from your buddies at the car wash. How are you, sir?
0: Keith, doing good, man. How are you?
1: I am blessed, man. I've been waiting and waiting, and I figured when the time was right, God would put you back on the air. And brother, welcome back.
0: Oh, man. Thank you very much. It's the right thing, and I'm so thankful that God brought me back here. And just great to hear from friends like you that keep me going and keep me encouraged, for sure.
1: Amen, brother. Well, we got some cards here. I just want to let you know that we love you over here, and we're thinking about some praying for you.
0: All right, man. I'll see you over at the vacuums very soon.
1: All right, Jonathan. God bless, buddy.

0: Hallelujah. I've seen what grace can do. Come and see what grace can do. That's Cochran and Company. This is WBGL. I'm Jonathan. I'm thankful for my spot here at WBGL, thanks to God's grace. And Courtney has taken some much-deserved time off the morning show this week, but we'll be back together next week, Lord willing. And I've just been thinking about how to put into words my appreciation for our listening friends, our listening audience. You know, and not only that, but we're listener-supported as a ministry. And so it's not just like good vibes, it is that, but it's also like people putting their money where their mouth is to keep this ministry on the air. And it's so great. So the connection's great. My friend Mark Elfstrand sent in something that he wanted to say kind of on my first day back after being gone for some weeks. And it really clearly articulates how we on this side of the radio feel about you listening and the connection that we have together. And I wanted to share this.
1: Okay, Jonathan, here we go.
0: Here we go. You ready?
1: Good morning, WBGL listening family. This is Mark Elfstrand, a longtime friend of Jonathan's, and for a brief time, a co-worker. My wife Rhonda begins the day by turning on WBGL for us to hear the friendly voices of Jonathan and Courtney. So obviously, we wondered why one of the team has been missing for several weeks. I wrote to Jonathan, and he explained they had a family matter that took priority during this season. And he asked me about my experience of being off air for several weeks after having open heart surgery in 2005. Well, that was an adventure. I was told it would be 6 weeks before I could get back to my routine, and it was. Perhaps the most unexpected twist of that recovery was that my vocal cords were impacted by intubation. And up to about a week before returning to the airwaves, my voice resembled one closer to Mickey Mouse. What I also learned during that season was how much I missed radio friends. Not just my fellow co-workers, but the listeners who provided so much support and encouragement. I trust you felt the same way in Jonathan's absence. This is why we often refer to listeners as our radio family. It is how we feel about you. And your encouraging calls, texts, and emails are powerful reminders of God's working through His people. Waking up every morning with a spirit of joy and enthusiasm at the radio microphone is the challenge of every morning radio talent, especially when we feel called by God to do the work. So I encourage you to communicate your heartfelt thoughts to Jonathan and Courtney as we welcome him back. We love you, Jonathan. Stay strong. Keep the faith and continue to do what you do best.
0: Love that guy. That's so one of my heroes, Mark Elfstrand. We worked together for a while at Moody Radio, and it's just really, most importantly, a co-worker, a co-laborer in what we're all called to do, and that's just to push the message forward. So hope it's a great start to your week, and thankful to have you listening today.
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5: To you on your Monday. Well, lots of sunshine today. Isolated shower far northern Illinois. The rest of us dry and really hot. 89 to 96 with that high temperature. Clear tonight, a low of 74. Sunny, hot, and humid on Tuesday. A high between 92 and 99. For WBGL, I'm meteorologist Kevin Lighty.

0: Just inviting the Holy Spirit into our day, into our week, and starting tomorrow into our new month. This is WBGL. I am Jonathan, and looking forward to having Courtney back after a much-deserved week off here that she has off the morning show, and rejoining things together next week. That's going to be awesome. 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
5: This week is all about the heat and humidity. Starting today, a high between 89 and 96. Small chance of a storm or two up in the Chicagoland area. Clear, muggy tonight, lows in the mid-70s. Hot and humid on Tuesday, low 90s in the Chicagoland area, but the upper 90s nearing 100 in southern Illinois. For WBGL, I'm meteorologist Kevin Lighty.

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0: got a good note from Brittany, who said, you know what, WBGL's got me through my darkest times. She said there were times when I wanted to give up, but God didn't let me. And I'll tell you what, I can relate to that. Brittany says, the words and prayers that I hear on the radio have helped me more than I can express. And she just wanted to say thanks to God for the fact that WBGL is there for her on her hardest days, reminding her that this is not the end, might just be an obstacle that God is going to get me through, Brittany said. And she said that I'm thankful to God for WBGL because it's helped helped me grow my relationship with him. And she just said, I'm just so blessed to have come across WBGL 6 years ago. So if you give and make this ministry possible, you really helped Brittany a lot.
1: 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Makes you sing at the top of your lungs. Let me tell you about my Jesus. Or moves you to tears.
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5: This weather forecast made possible by CU Trade Services and CU Under Construction.
6: What could go down as one of the hottest weeks here of the year thus far. Starting off this Monday, a high between 89 and 96. Small chance of an isolated pop-up storm in far northern Illinois. A lot of us are dry. Clear tonight, lows in the mid-70s. And listen to this, Tuesday, a high between 92 and 99. For WBGL, I'm meteorologist Kevin Leidy.

0: So interesting times. Of course, this is a friendship show. I am Jonathan, and it's my first day back after some weeks off here at WBGL. And Courtney's actually off this week, and we look forward, Lord willing, to rejoining together on the show next week. However, she is in the building, and Leah also, our community engagement manager, is here.
1: Hello.
0: Listener engagement director, also known as. And you were at Muhammad Music Festival over the weekend.
1: I was.
0: How was that?
1: I was. It was wonderful. You know, that community is where I've grown up, and to see a sea of people worshiping Jesus is always a gift and always so special. And we had just a great time. The weather couldn't have been better, and
0: love
1: we
0: it.
1: Had a lot of fun. Riley Clemens was so great. She shared a lot of personal stories, which I love a good story and song moment, very Nashville. And it was just, it was really great. So
0: That's
1: I'm very happy
0: cool.
1: about that.
0: Well, thanks for all the work that you do with our events and everything else. Did you see Courtney coming in here guns a-blazing a few minutes ago?
1: Man, it's funny what a little extra sleep in the morning can do for a morning show host. You know what I mean? God bless her.
0: Did she literally say the words, "I feel like a new woman"?
1: She did, and I love
0: and
1: that
0: what was
1: for her.
0: The, what was the gist of what you got from her when she was just talking off air?
1: I think she's just grateful for a little extra rest, and I think that that just gives some really valuable perspective when you can kind of take a step back and breathe. And like she said, I did so many things this morning, you know, it was just like, wow.
0: She's and like, I went for a walk before work.
1: Yes. I'm like, wow. I pray that I have that same energy with my schedule.
0: Oh my goodness. Yes. Yeah. So she carried a heavy load while I was gone and hosted the show by herself for weeks. And so the plan here is to give her a little time to rest and decompress and still be connected to WBGL, and then bringing her back and myself back next Monday. So that's kind of the plan for those keeping notes at home.
1: Let's go. I'm so excited. And Jonathan, I just want to say I'm so happy that you're back. As I told you earlier, I listened a little extra this morning on my way in, and
0: love it.
1: I'm so happy to hear your voice on the airwaves again, and you've been missed. And like I told you, you are called to this, and I'm so grateful for just that you're back and for all that the Lord uses you for here at WBGL.
0: Well, thank you very much. And anybody that really feels like they've been giving a calling from God, and that could take on a million different faces or roles or whatever. But if you know that that's something that God's placed in your life, and then that gets interrupted for a season and you get to go back to it. Not everybody experiences something like that, but if you do, that sort of rediscovering of what you've been doing all along and seeing maybe just a little glimpse of why God has you where you are, that's a big blessing.
1: It is. It really is.
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5: Good morning to you on your Monday. Well, lots of sunshine today. Isolated shower far northern Illinois. The rest of us dry and really hot. 89 to 96 with that high temperature. Clear tonight, a low of 74. Sunny, hot, and humid on Tuesday. A high between 92 and 99. For WBGL, I'm meteorologist Kevin Lighting.

0: That is Chris Tomlin. This is WBGL. Good morning. I'm Jonathan, and thankful to be back on this show after some weeks, and just really, it is a privilege, big time.
1: Hey, Jonathan. Good to have you back.
0: Hey, Matt. Thank you very much, man.
2: And we were delighted to wake up and hear you on the radio this morning, Jonathan. We're glad you're back.
0: You are just so nice.
3: Welcome back, Jonathan. Yeah, welcome back.
0: Oh, you guys, I appreciate you.

0: Rhett Walker on WBGL. I'm Jonathan. Courtney's off this week. She'll be back with us next week. And I'm thankful to be back today. Last night, I got to spend some time in my beloved hometown of Ottawa with Scott Spezio, who's a dear friend of WBGL. And Scott played 12 seasons in Major League Baseball. He won 2 World Series with the Angels and the Cardinals. Baseball runs in his family as well. His dad, Ed, was there last night as well, which is so great to meet him. They became the first father and son to receive a World Series championship ring from the same organization, which is the St. Louis Cardinals. They're also the only father-son combination in Major League history who both played for 2 World Series championship games. Unbelievable. So all of those baseball things he talked about, and that was fun. But with Scott, what he kind of presented last night in front of us at the Abbey, which is with the Ottawa Center for the Arts, beautiful conversation called A View from the Abbey. And he was talking about the hardest comeback of his life, having nothing to do with baseball. He has a new memoir available and out. It's called The Hardest Comeback, and it tells the story of the success that he had, which ultimately led to his issues with addiction. And there were even 2 police officers on stage with him last night that actually arrested him back in the day, which ultimately led to his recovery. But he talked about faith and sobriety. And it wasn't even an explicitly Christian event, and he just shared very openly about his faith. And this is actually Scott Spezio talking from our recent episode with him on the Unfolding podcast, just about what he really is hoping that people get out of this memoir and this documentary about his life.
1: What I want people to realize is that addiction can happen to anybody. Depression can happen to anybody. Anxiety can happen to anybody. And there's a way out. It's okay to ask for help. But I'll tell you, I tried everything, and the thing that worked for me was letting God lead and letting God steer. So my biggest hope is that people will turn to God and to Jesus and to follow him. That's the Great Commission. You know, Albert Pujols, when I was suffering in 2007, which was my worst year, man, my last year of professional at the major league level. We had just lost our pitcher, Josh Hancock, and everybody was struggling. And as an addict, you find anything to use more, like you use it as an excuse. So I was really sad, you know, and I used that as an excuse to use more. And we were in Milwaukee, and I felt like I couldn't play, and I went in the weight room, and he came over to me and he said, what's wrong? You know, and I'm like, oh, I just, you know, with Josh. And he's like, no, man, what's wrong? He knew, you know, I thought I was hiding stuff, but everybody knew. A lot of them didn't want to confront me. What's wrong, man? We need you. We need you on the team. And I'm like, I know, I'll be good. And he went to his locker and brought me back a book, One Thing You Can't Do in Heaven. And it's by Mark Cahill. I still have the book. And what he was saying, it stuck with me all the years, is we don't need you on the Cardinals. But he was saying, we need you on the team to bring other people to Christ. That's the one thing you can't do in heaven, is bring others to Christ. And so he was wanting me on the team that goes out and spreads God's word. And
0: oh, that is so cool. Scott Spezio talking about words in the locker room with one of the greatest of all time, Albert Pujols. As much as it pains me to say that as a Cubs fan, and those pointings to Christ that he's doing on stage last night in Ottawa, and also on the Unfolding podcast, really cool stuff. So if you want to read his new book, it's out now by Scott Spezio. It's called The Hardest Comeback.
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6: This week is all about the heat and humidity. Starting today, a high between 89 and 96. Small chance of a storm or two up in the Chicagoland area. Clear, muggy tonight, lows in the mid-70s. Hot and humid on Tuesday, low 90s in the Chicagoland area. But the upper 90s, nearing 100 in southern Illinois. For WBGL, I'm meteorologist Kevin Lighty.

0: WBGL. That's new from Michael Boggs. It's called Safe. My name is Jonathan. It's very good to be back after some time away. And we'll have Courtney back with us next week. You know why we got to play that song, that you'll be safe? Because you don't always feel safe. And part of the idea of having a radio station like WBGL is so that you can know the truth. The truth about God's love for you that doesn't end, even when things are hard. I want to give you some scriptures before I go. Then hang around for Danielle, who's coming in next. Psalm 46:1. This one never gets old. God is our refuge and strength and ever-present help in trouble. And this one also, a few psalms later in the Bible, helped so many people. Those who live in the shelter of the Most High, of the Lord, will find rest in the shadow of the Almighty. Resting, it's kind of what that song was about. This I declare about the Lord. It says, He alone is my refuge. I'm going to say that again. He alone is my refuge. Try lots of other things, but He alone is our refuge. My place of safety, it says. He's my God, and I trust Him. It's from Psalm 46 and Psalm 91. Thank you if you support WBGL because you make this message ongoing. And a huge thanks to our bro today. We were just talking about Scott Spezio and the Cardinals and the World Series and his recovery from addiction. Got to see him last night in Ottawa. And now I have to talk about another Cardinals fan. I'm just telling you, this has just been a little bit of pain. But we love him so much. And it's Bill Plymire from Champaign, who's our day partner today. Today's dedicated in loving memory of his precious wife, Ruth, who is memorialized after losing her battle to ALS on November 6, 2020. Today would have been their 69th wedding anniversary. Ruth is loved and dearly missed every day, and we thank Bill for his friendship and also for honoring Ruth's memory with his generous gift to listener-supported WBGL.
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1: At Cumberland Middle School, we have a club called Kindness Ambassadors. 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
5: Well, what could go down is one of the hottest weeks here of the year thus far. Starting off this Monday, a high between 89 and 96. Small chance of an isolated pop-up storm in far northern Illinois. A lot of us are dry. Clear tonight, lows in the mid-70s. And listen to this, Tuesday, a high between 92 and 99. For WBGL, I'm meteorologist Kevin Leidy.

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What a great way to get into our morning praising the Lord on WBGL. I'm so glad you're here. I'm Danielle. Here's Hillsong with What a Beautiful Name.

0: Her dying wish was to be baptized. This is WBGL. I'm Danielle. This is Jeannie's story. She was confined to her bed in the hospital. She knew her time was short. 74 years old, diagnosed with lung cancer, and she was soon going to be sent home under hospice care. While she was in the ICU, Jeannie told the staff, "I really want to be baptized." But that was a difficult thing because she was stuck in a fourth floor hospital room. There were the monitors, the IV poles, other medical equipment. Huntsville Hospital said that's when her incredible nursing staff stepped in. This is Huntsville, Alabama. Her nurses, Aaron, Caitlin, and Emily, they decided to do some research. They used their own money to have a kiddie pool delivered to the hospital. And then Jeannie's family brought an electric air pump to inflate the pool. They also crafted a makeshift hose out of ventilator tubing to fill the pool with warm water from the sink. One of the nurses said, "Sometimes you just got to get innovative." They used the room's ceiling lift to help Jeannie get into the water. And Jeannie's son, Jody, performed the baptism ceremony as her husband, Ronnie, and the other loved ones she had gathered around the pool. Jeannie left the hospital the next day at peace, and she passed away peacefully the next week. This was July 17th. Jeannie's family is incredibly grateful to the nurses who helped make her final wish come true, saying, "These nurses are so compassionate. Thank you. If you are a nurse, thank you for your compassion that you show to your patients. I have been on the receiving end of that, and our nurses are incredible."
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4: Humid. Lots of that coming your way this week. High temperatures between 89 and 96 with a small chance of an isolated storm in northern Illinois. Most of us dry with clear skies tonight and a low of 74. And then we're talking about some real heat coming up here Tuesday. High between 92 and 99. For WBGL, I'm meteorologist Kevin Lighty.

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Is it too early for Christmas decorations? Online, on social media, people are up in arms about Costco having Christmas decorations out already. But what's the big deal? You don't have to decorate early if you don't want to. And you can still enjoy the pumpkins and Thanksgiving, even if you want your Christmas tree to be up already. I got

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1: WBGL, welcome. I'm Danielle. It's beginning to look a lot like Christmas. Does it seem a little early? Costco has their Christmas decorations out already, and on social media, people are very upset and outraged about this because they're saying, what about the pumpkins? What about Thanksgiving? Well, my heart goes to, what about them? You can still enjoy your pumpkin spice latte, your pumpkin everything. You can still celebrate Thanksgiving and enjoy your big turkey dinner if your Christmas tree is out already, or if you have a wreath up, or if some lights are on. Why not bring in the joy early if it makes you happy? I don't see what the big deal is. Now, for myself, it's not going to happen. It's enough. It's enough to try to get my tree up in the beginning of December. But if you want to decorate now for Christmas, I say go ahead, focusing on the season of giving and love, and especially Jesus. Why not do it early?
2: You can't move forward in what God has for you if you're always looking back and you're checking the rear view.
3: 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Benny DeShera says the enemy cannot take your salvation, but he will try to stop your progress.
2: If the devil can convince a third of heaven's angels to fall with him when he was cast out of heaven, he can come after you and I. And if you're a Christian and you're moving in your purpose, there's the bigger target on you. 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

0: Jesus All Along. 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Welcome. 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Ruth lost her battle to ALS on November 6th of 2020. 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
6: Humid. Lots of that coming your way this week. High temperatures between 89 and 96 with a small chance of an isolated storm in northern Illinois. Most of us dry with clear skies tonight and a low of 74. And then we're talking about some real heat coming up here Tuesday. High between 92 and 99. For WBGL, I'm meteorologist Kevin Lighty.

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10: Humid. Lots of that coming your way this week. High temperatures between 89 and 96 with a small chance of an isolated storm in northern Illinois. Most of us dry with clear skies tonight and a low of 74. And then we're talking about some real heat coming up here Tuesday. High between 92 and 99. For WBGL, I'm meteorologist Kevin Lighty.

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1: David and Goliath, the story. So many know who don't even read the Bible. A kid against a giant, and the giant went down by God's power. Is that how we're supposed to be? Or is there another lesson in that story for us? I'm Danielle. It's WBGL. Let's talk about this more. Coming up, here's John Reddick.

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He knows you and loves you. He's closer than you think. Find hope in Him. Text JESUS to 41224 or request prayer at wbgl.org.

0: Who are you in the story of David and Goliath? It's a very good question to think about. I'm Danielle. It's WBGL. We're often told we're like David and our problems are like Goliath, but really, Jesus is the hero of this story, and he's our hero too. Here's what I mean. With David and Goliath, God's army was cowering in fear because they were too weak to fight the giant, scary, ugly, gross Goliath. And that's how we are trapped by sin and death. We're unable to win the battle in our own strength. So David actually represents Jesus. David steps forward to fight the battle for his people. And Jesus, he's the ultimate son of David, who stepped into our place to fight our greatest enemies, sin and Satan and death. And just like David defeated the giant with a single stone and won the victory, he won the victory for God's people. They didn't even have to lift a sword. Jesus won the ultimate victory for us on the cross through his death, through him overcoming death and being alive. It is incredible because the pressure is not on us to fight our giants. We step forward in Christ's strength. We follow him, but he has already won the battle against any giant in our life. If you want to know more about what Jesus has done for you in fighting against your greatest enemies, would you reach out and text our short code? It's 41224. What you do is you text Jesus, J-E-S-U-S, to 41224. You get some information to your phone. You'll be able to chat with someone. There's even these online courses that are free where you can learn more. Again, you're invited to text the name Jesus to 41224.
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1: 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And for what purpose? Getting even with your ex? Look, this is not about you. Put the gun down and let the hostage go. For Family Life Blended, I'm Ron Deal.
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1: This song has been getting me lately. I've been hearing it here at WBGL. That's Who I Praise, Brandon Lake. And I'm just worshiping and saying there's no greater, no stronger, no higher name than the name of Jesus. We love, love, love helping you worship. I'm Danielle. Thanks for worshiping with me. A big thank you to our WBGL day partner who has given and has gotten behind this worship music going out to all of our hearts. His name is Bill Plymeyer. He's from Champaign. Today is dedicated in loving memory of his precious wife, Ruth. 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
5: Humid. Lots of that coming your way this week. High temperatures between 89 and 96 with a small chance of an isolated storm in northern Illinois. Most of us dry with clear skies tonight and a low of 74. And then we're talking about some real heat coming up here Tuesday. High between 92 and 99. For WBGL, I'm meteorologist Kevin Lighty.

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That's a happy song about death from Mercy Me, O Death. Death being dead to us because we have the life of Christ in us. Jesus overcame sin and death, so we can sing and say that. And if you want to know more about what Jesus has done for you, please reach out. Text the name Jesus to 41224. You'll get some texts back. It's very low key, low pressure. 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

0: you've likely heard it said, two wrongs don't make a right. But when we're wronged, it's so easy to respond wrong. I'm Danielle. It's WBGL. Two wrongs don't make a right. So even if we feel wronged, we can make the choice of responding right. Now, I say this as a person who has responded wrong so many times. So how do we do this? How do we respond right when we're wronged? Sometimes it looks like walking away, saying, I need a moment. I need to step away from this situation and evaluate. I need to think. I need to pray. And I will come back and give you my response. Other times it's in that moment, Lord, please help me. Help me know how to respond to this. It's okay to pause. Something that I pray as a person who talks and responds quickly is set a guard over my mouth, Lord. The Bible says this, keep watch over the door of my lips. We have this option, even when we feel wronged, to respond right.
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8: Humid. Lots of that coming your way this week. High temperatures between 89 and 96 with a small chance of an isolated storm in northern Illinois. Most of us dry with clear skies tonight and a low of 74. And then we're talking about some real heat coming up here Tuesday. High between 92 and 99. For WBGL, I'm meteorologist Kevin Lighty.

0: that the only scars in heaven are on the hands that hold you now.
1: It's not easy to say, but it starts tomorrow. Meteorological fall. I think I did it. So the beginning of what the weather people look at, 3-month blocks to look at the weather data. So we have a bit of fall coming in tomorrow and then officially later on in September. But what a breath of fresh air. Here's Cochran and Company on WBGL.

0: Once the school year starts, we're ready for fall to begin. I'm Danielle. It's WBGL. That's why it's nice that meteorological, it's a little bit hard to say, maybe just for me, meteorological fall begins tomorrow officially. Fall is the 22nd or 23rd of September. I need to look that up. Routines settling in, the days getting a little bit shorter, easing into what's going to be nice weather. So this is a great time for our WBGL music team to look a little deeper into the library of music, the songs that we play. So if you're on the music team, we'd love for you to take the most recent survey, some older songs in there, some songs you hear on Sunday mornings, some songs we have not played in a long time. 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

0: a brand new song from Brandon Lake, a heart-touching song, How Good God Is, on WBGL. I'm Danielle. Would you send me a text and let me know what you think of that new song from Brandon Lake, How Good God Is? If you'd like, 866-917-9245. I'm out. Lindsay is in, bringing you more encouragement and songs to touch your heart, to keep you going through Monday. 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Today is dedicated in loving memory of his precious wife, Ruth. 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
6: Humid. Lots of that coming your way this week. High temperatures between 89 and 96 with a small chance of an isolated storm in northern Illinois. Most of us dry with clear skies tonight and a low of 74. And then we're talking about some real heat coming up here Tuesday. High between 92 and 99. For WBGL, I'm meteorologist Kevin Lighty.

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Matthew West, Don't Stop Praying on WBGL. Hey, I'm Lindsay. I know some of the prayers you've prayed, it's been 5 years, it's been 10, it's been 20. Don't give up. God has heard you. He's working on it. Here's Ann Wilson and Strong. Strong.

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0: WBGL. Hey, I'm Lindsay. Our hope for today and this week, and actually our whole entire lives, is that Jesus is coming back. He is actually really physically coming back. He is on his way to get us. And for those of us who follow him, we will get to experience a new heaven and a new earth. No more crying or sickness or pain or loss or grief or trauma. None of it. He is coming back to get us. I like this verse in Acts 1. It says, "This same Jesus who has been taken from you into heaven will come back in the same way you have seen him go into heaven." He's actually physically coming back. His return will be real and everybody's going to see it. I don't know when it's going to be. No one does. We might get to see it here in our life. We might not. But here's the hope that we hang on to in this broken world, that he is on his way back to get us.
1: It made national headlines. A young boy critically injured in a shocking incident at the Mall of America. He wasn't expected to make it, but his mom had other plans.
2: Devil, take your hands off of him. He is going to live and not die. And I'd hear the nurses say, "He took a breath." And I'd say, "Yes, he took a breath in Jesus' name." And they're like, "He got a heartbeat." And I'm like, "Yes, he got a heartbeat in Jesus' name. Land and keep fighting."
1: A mother's bold faith, a boy's miraculous recovery. 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
8: Humid. Lots of that coming your way this week. High temperatures between 89 and 96 with a small chance of an isolated storm in northern Illinois. Most of us dry with clear skies tonight and a low of 74. And then we're talking about some real heat coming up here Tuesday. High between 92 and 99. For WBGL, I'm meteorologist Kevin Lighty.

Jamie McDonald and Ain't No Way on WBGL. Hey, I'm Lindsay. We have the last day of August today. I bought my pumpkin spice coffee creamer, which is sitting in my fridge, ready for me to open up tomorrow on September 1st. I'm very excited about it. Let's worship together this afternoon. This is King's Porch and I Speak Jesus.

0: Worship just really works, doesn't it? This is WBGL. I'm Lindsay. Our stress and problems and worries and fears seem smaller when we worship because we are looking at how big and holy and powerful and strong God is. And so if you need a night of worship, I wanted to invite you to the WBGL concert, Night of Worship with Tasha Layton, David Leonard, and Patrick Mayberry. This is coming up at Crossroads Christian Church in Danville on Thursday, October 8th. And this is going to be a time to get together with other WBGL listeners, three amazing artists, and really worship and really get encouraged and blessed and prayed over. And it's just going to be such an encouraging night. Tasha Layton sings that song that WBGL listeners are loving right now, Meet Me in the Valley. 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You are not alone. If you need encouragement, if you need a night that just focuses your heart back on God, join us for the worship night with Tasha Layton, David Leonard, and Patrick Mayberry. Tickets and details are at our website now. 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

0: On the night you're falling all to pieces, you can bring your lonely heart to Jesus. 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
8: Humid. Lots of that coming your way this week. High temperatures between 89 and 96 with a small chance of an isolated storm in northern Illinois. Most of us dry with clear skies tonight and a low of 74. And then we're talking about some real heat coming up here Tuesday. High between 92 and 99. For WBGL, I'm meteorologist Kevin Lighty.

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1: Music that reminds you, God sees you, and He'll never leave you. WBGL

0: That's the plan. Like, no matter what happens, we're just going to keep saying hallelujah. We're going to keep worshiping God. I'm Lindsay. I'm glad you're here. These worship songs play 24 hours a day, 7 days a week. They never turn off. I'm thankful for it. I think that you are too. Here's Mercy Me.
1: Me?

0: Matt Maher, gonna be all right on WBGL. Hey, I'm Lindsay. Maybe technically you believe that. Maybe technically and on paper you believe that everything's going to be all right because Jesus, right? But then in our day-to-day lives, maybe you do have panic about things. Maybe your blood pressure raises about worries and fears. Maybe you have spiraling thoughts. Maybe you wake up at 2 a.m. and you can't go back to sleep because you're worried. Like, will everything be all right? So I just want to pray this prayer of calm and peace over you, over me. God, would you please align what we know to be true, that everything's going to be all right because of you. Would you align that belief with our physical bodies, with our brains, with our blood pressure, with our nervous system? God, would you align those up? Would your Holy Spirit bring us calm and comfort and peace? Would we really know deep down in our soul, in our thoughts, that everything's going to be all right because of you, Jesus? In your name, amen.
1: I was really upset with God, and I thought, you know, why are you punishing me like this?
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8: It's a hot and humid Monday afternoon with highs between the upper 80s in northern Illinois, mid-90s in the southern part of the state. Clear tonight, lows in the mid-70s. Even more heat and humidity on Tuesday. Highs between 92 and 99 degrees. For WBGL, I'm meteorologist Kevin Lighty.

This is such a great way to start your week here at WBGL. You have these encouraging songs about a God who does not leave, who is going to be with you all week long for your appointments and your to-do list, the things on your calendar, the things you're excited about, the things you're not looking forward to this week. God's with you there too. Here's Phil Wickham and Crowder. It really is Amazing Grace.

0: WBGL. Hey, I'm Lindsay. I'm glad you're here. I'm so excited that local schools are signing up for the WBGL Kindness Club. Local schools are saying, yeah, we'll do acts of kindness at our school this year. And then we send a Kindness Club kit with lots of ideas for acts of kindness and fun supplies to get you started. These kits are free. You just have to request one at our website. So Shay, she just got hers. She's from St. Joseph Academy in Joliet. Shannon got hers, Life Academy in Terre Haute, Indiana. Hunter's in Northside Primary Center in Herrin. And then Angie from Illinois, our state capital, Springfield, Franklin Middle School. I love what Kevin from Arcola Elementary said too. He's in. He said, I want to use this kit to encourage all students to show kindness to all of their classmates, even though they might perceive some kids to be different from themselves. That is so good. That really is WBGL Kindness Club. One of our goals is inclusivity. That kids would say, yeah, that kid might look a little different, might be a little different than me, but kindness is all about including everyone and making sure that everyone belongs and everyone's in. I want to say a special thank you to Aurora Christian Schools, Dave's Kitchen and Bath Designs, R&P Carriages, Truth at Work, and Tucker Wood and Associates for paying for the Kindness Club kits. 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
1: 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Hi, I'm Lindsay. God's love does feel so good, doesn't it? It's so safe and so unconditional, and it shows up for you every moment of every day. And Bill Plymire from Champagne, he's a WBGL day partner today. He's the one that's making sure that you get to hear about the love of God. 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Today, August 31st, would have been their 69th wedding anniversary. Ruth is loved and dearly missed every day. And so maybe if you're a praying person, you would join me in prayer for Bill. God, would you comfort Bill today? Would you fill him up with so many wonderful memories of Ruth, their family, their love, and bring him peace by your Holy Spirit? In Jesus' name, amen. 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
6: It's a hot and humid Monday afternoon with highs between the upper 80s in northern Illinois, mid-90s in the southern part of the state. Clear tonight, lows in the mid-70s. Even more heat and humidity on Tuesday. Highs between 92 and 99 degrees. For WBGL, I'm meteorologist Kevin Lighty.

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There you go. There is your encouragement. Caleb and John finished on WBGL. Hey, I'm Lindsay. God's not done yet. He's working. He's moving. He's orchestrating things. You can trust him. Here's Micah Tyler. And God did it.

0: WBGL. Hey, I'm Lindsay. Our hope for today and this week, and actually our whole entire lives, is that Jesus is coming back. He is actually, really, physically coming back. He is on his way to get us. And for those of us who follow him, we will get to experience a new heaven and a new earth. No more crying or sickness or pain or loss or grief or trauma. None of it. He is coming back to get us. I like this verse in Acts 1. It says, "This same Jesus who has been taken from you into heaven will come back in the same way you have seen him go into heaven." He's actually physically coming back. His return will be real and everybody's going to see it. I don't know what it's going to be. No one does. We might get to see it here in our life. We might not. But here's the hope that we hang on to in this broken world, that he is on his way back to get us.
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8: It's a hot and humid Monday afternoon with highs between the upper 80s in northern Illinois, mid-90s in the southern part of the state. Clear tonight, lows in the mid-70s. Even more heat and humidity on Tuesday. Highs between 92 and 99 degrees. For WBGL, I'm meteorologist Kevin Lighty.

Robert. Crowder on WBGL. Hey, I'm Lindsay. If you need something provided this week, I would encourage you to turn up this song. Maybe it's a bill you need paid. Maybe it's an answer you're waiting on. Maybe it's a healing or encouragement and grief. Here's your song, The Lord Will Provide. Turn it up. It's passion.

0: WBTL. Hey, I'm Lindsay. Today, I've been talking about the fact that Jesus is actually coming back. Like, for real. He's going to come back. I don't know if we'll be here or not. Maybe we will, maybe we won't. But he is coming back. He's coming back to get us, the ones who follow him. And he's coming back to restore everything, to make life perfect. No more sin, no more pain, no more loss, no more grief, no more tears in heaven. It's going to be amazing. And maybe you're like not sure really where you stand with that. Maybe you're not sure where you stand with Jesus. And maybe you're really wanting to have peace. And maybe you're wanting to not worry about it anymore. I would encourage you to text the word Jesus to 41224. I'm not going to call you back, but I want to text you back some Bible verses about why Jesus came in the first place, why he came the first time. That was to save you, to die on the cross, forgive your sins, bring you hope. He rose again and he lives. So now you get to have an abundant life too. You can talk with someone, you can ask questions if you have those, but I just really, really, really want you to have peace. I know you want yourself to have peace too. And so let's start the chat. Let's start the conversation. Text the word Jesus, J-E-S-U-S, to 41224.
1: 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Do you use the Bible as a hammer? Wham, wham, wham. 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Do you take verses of Scripture and pound them into people's minds for the purpose of getting your point across? 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But it's so easy to do. Matter of fact, I've done it. I've done it 100 times, I say to my own embarrassment. How different from Christ's ministry. Of course, Jesus spoke Scripture, but he let the Holy Spirit do the work of softening hearts and applying the truth. Now, this is something worth thinking about, folks.
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0: Megan Woods, heaven down here on WBGL. Hey, I'm Lindsay. I think about the people who support this ministry. Maybe it's you too. And you really do that. Like, you bring worship here every day because of your gift. And you bring Jesus, his words, his messages, his comfort, his peace to so many through these songs and through your generosity. I want to thank today's WBGL Day partner doing that. This is Bill Plymire from Champaign. And today is dedicated in loving memory of his precious wife, Ruth, who lost her battle to ALS on November 6, 2020. Today, August 31st, would have been their 69th wedding anniversary. Ruth is loved, dearly missed every day. 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
6: It's a hot and humid Monday afternoon with highs between the upper 80s in northern Illinois, mid-90s in the southern part of the state. Clear tonight, lows in the mid-70s. Even more heat and humidity on Tuesday. Highs between 92 and 99 degrees. For WBGL, I'm meteorologist Kevin Lighty.

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1: I've never seen a morning the sun forgot to rise, in every single detail, you're faithful every time.

WBGL, I'm Eric. Do you ever start the week off thinking, you know, this is going to be a pretty good week? And then Monday morning shows up and it's not going too well, maybe mid-morning and early afternoon, and you find yourself running behind on a lot. And maybe you're there. I was having a discussion with my oldest daughter yesterday, and we were talking about the busyness of the week and what was lying ahead. And I just looked at her and I said, you know,

0: Anytime there's an opportunity for you to see one of your favorite WBGL artists, well, we want to tell you about that, and specifically WBGL presenting Tasha Layton on the Altars Tour. And David Leonard is going to be part of that as well, and Patrick Mayberry, you would be familiar with some of their songs here on WBGL. This is scheduled for Thursday, October the 8th. And so a little over a month from now, October the 8th, 7 p.m. at Crossroads Christian Church in Danville, Illinois. So if you're in that area, that region, and you're interested in seeing Tasha Layton, David Leonard, and Patrick Mayberry, they will all be there for the Altars Tour. We're excited about this. We think it'll be an encouragement to you and a blessing. And so maybe you can even sing along with some of the songs you hear and worship along with the music that points us to Jesus and the encouragement. Tasha Layton, David Leonard, and Patrick Mayberry, again, October the 8th in Danville. And if you'd like more information, we have that available and tickets at WBGL.org.
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2: 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And I'm like, yes, he got a heartbeat in Jesus' name. Land and keep fighting.
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9: It's a hot and humid Monday afternoon with highs between the upper 80s in northern Illinois, mid-90s in the southern part of the state. Clear tonight, lows in the mid-70s. Even more heat and humidity on Tuesday. Highs between 92 and 99 degrees. For WBGL, I'm meteorologist Kevin Lighty.

We are looking forward to Tuesday trivia tomorrow afternoon here on WBGL. That is at 4:20 Central Time. And here's a clue for tomorrow's Tuesday trivia. It centers around one of the Gospels, you know, Matthew, Mark, Luke, and John, and genealogy. So that is your clue. And we'll look forward to Tuesday trivia tomorrow afternoon, 4:20 Central Time. Be listening in for a chance to win. You are

0: WBGL, I'm Eric. You know how helpful GPS can be? You're driving down the road and you're trying to figure out where to go, and GPS typically directs you right in. Now, sometimes it's a little bit off. I mean, most things are on this earth. It's better than a map most of the time, but GPS will get us there. But you know what happens when you're following along and you miss a turn? What happens? It just recalculates, right? It sends you a different way. Now, sometimes you have to do a U-turn and come back. Other times, it can just take you down a different road to get you to the same place. And notice it doesn't shame you. It doesn't say, well, you messed up, so the trip is over, or I'm done. It just simply says that it's recalculating and finds a different way to get there. And sometimes that can be a good picture for us in life. You know, last week maybe didn't go the way we hoped. Maybe we missed some turns. Maybe we had some mistakes. Maybe some things didn't go according to plan. But with God's grace, you're not stuck there. He can guide you. And so I hope you can take a deep breath this week. It's a new week, and maybe it's just that time to refocus, to trust God, and to take those next steps.
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1: 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And for what purpose? Getting even with your ex? Look, this is not about you. Put the gun down and let the hostage go. For Family Life Blended, I'm Ron Deal.
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0: That's Franny Cash and Jesus All Along on WBGL. I'm Eric. 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
6: It's a hot and humid Monday afternoon with highs between the upper 80s in northern Illinois, mid-90s in the southern part of the state. Clear tonight, lows in the mid-70s. Even more heat and humidity on Tuesday. Highs between 92 and 99 degrees. For WBGL, I'm meteorologist Kevin Lighty.

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WBGL, I'm Eric. Do you ever think about who you're becoming? Oftentimes I think of what I need to accomplish, what I need to get done. But what about who God is helping us to become in the process? Because we're always changing in one way or another. We're growing. God is shaping us. So maybe it's not about what can I accomplish, but rather, God, who are you helping me to become? When fear

If you're tired, really tired, tired of pretending you're okay, tired of carrying anxiety, depression, or pain nobody else sees, don't give up. God loved you enough to send His Son for you. Jesus is still hope. 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

0: could ever take.
1: Do you know what today is? Today is National Eat Outside Day. You say, well, that's not a big deal. Well, I don't know. Maybe it is. Maybe it isn't. It's not been a day that's observed for very long. It only goes back to 2006. Nobody knows who came up with the idea, but I would say for, you know, going back hundreds of years ago, this was a pastime. I mean, we probably ate outside more than we do now. Although, yours truly does like to eat outside. And so, especially if I'm alone eating, I will take my food more times than not and go out to my front porch or my back porch and just soak up this beautiful weather and enjoy the food outside. Now, fair warning, it is warm right now this week, and the mosquitoes like to join you for dinner. At least that's the way it's been around my house in the evening times. But anyway, National Eat Outside Day, I'm a fan of it.
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14: Well, our muggy weather will continue here through the rest of your Monday tonight, clearing skies and lows down to the mid-70s. On Tuesday, we'll find sunshine and, again, those highs creeping up 92 to 99, easily heat index values well in excess of 100, maybe up to 110 in some areas. For WBGL, I'm meteorologist Kevin Lighty.

Here's what our WBGL verse of the day says. John 17:17, sanctify them by the truth. Your word is truth. Again, John 17:17, our WBGL verse of the day.

0: Tomorrow is the first day of fall. Well, not technically, but yes, technically, WBGL, I'm Eric. Let's see if I can say this correctly. Meteorological fall. Did I say that right? Meteorological fall. Why is that such a challenging word to say? Meteorological fall. That begins tomorrow, September the 1st.
1: You can't move forward in what God has for you if you're always looking back and you're checking the rear view.
2: 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Hi, I'm Mark Gothier with Crew and Making Your Life Count. Benny DeShera says the enemy cannot take your salvation, but he will try to stop your progress.
1: If the devil can convince a third of heaven's angels to fall with him when he was cast out of heaven, he can come after you and I. And if you're a Christian and you're moving in your purpose, there's a bigger target on you. 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
7: Well, our muggy weather will continue here through the rest of your Monday tonight, clearing skies and lows down to the mid-70s. On Tuesday, we'll find sunshine and, again, those highs creeping up 92 to 99, easily heat index values well in excess of 100, maybe up to 110 in some areas. For WBGL, I'm meteorologist Kevin Lighty.

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0: 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She's the guest. Her son is Landon Hoffman, and Landon was in the news a few years back. It was in 2019. An act of violence was committed against this little boy in a mall, actually the Mall of America in Minnesota. And at the time, they didn't think he was going to survive. But Carrie knew that only God could save her son. And it's just a really incredible story of, facing fear and standing in faith and praying and refusing to back down. 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
8: Our muggy weather will continue here through the rest of your Monday. Tonight, clearing skies and lows down to the mid-70s. On Tuesday, we'll find sunshine and, again, those highs creeping up 92 to 99. Easily heat index values well in excess of 100, maybe up to 110 in some areas. For WBGL, I'm meteorologist Kevin Lighty.

WBGL wrapping up the month of August, getting ready to head into September. And this month is just traveling by, isn't it? Everything's going to be pumpkin spice, all of that probably starting tomorrow. When you

0: WBGL. I'm Eric. We are thankful for you. We know that you could be in a lot of different places, listening in to other places, but you're here with us today, and we appreciate you. Sean had something to share.
1: I just wanted to say thank you for everything that all of you do, because you've been a lifeline for me. At a desperate point in my life, when I came across WBGL, and I was like, oh man, what a wonderful station. I've been listening to it ever since, and that station doesn't get changed on my radio. You're always a reminder that God is always with us. You know, Jesus is always there with us, and that was a lifesaver.
0: Sean, you are loved and appreciated, friend. Thank you for listening, and thank you for sharing about WBGL being like a lifeline for you. And we pray it will continue to be that for you and for all listening in to find the hope of Jesus. So thank you. Thank you for sharing that, friend.
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0: That's Phil Wickham and Crowder here on WBGL. It really is Amazing Grace. Well, we want to thank Bill Plymeyer today. He is our WBGL day partner. He's from Champaign. And I was able to spend a little bit of time with Bill today, and it was just wonderful to catch up with him. He's a wonderful person, and today is dedicated in loving memory of his precious wife, Ruth, who lost her battle to ALS on November 6th of 2020. Today would have been their 69th wedding anniversary. 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
6: Well, our muggy weather will continue here through the rest of your Monday. Tonight, clearing skies and lows down to the mid-70s. On Tuesday, we'll find sunshine and, again, those highs creeping up 92 to 99. Easily heat index values well in excess of 100, maybe up to 110 in some areas. For WBGL, I'm meteorologist Kevin Lighty.

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WBGL, I'm Eric. Do you ever start the week off thinking, you know, this is going to be a pretty good week? And then Monday morning shows up and it's not going too well, maybe mid-morning and early afternoon, and you find yourself running behind on a lot. And maybe you're there. I was having a discussion with my oldest daughter yesterday, and we were talking about the busyness of the week and what was lying ahead. And I just looked at her and I said, you know what? It's going to be a good week. And I think sometimes we just have to agree to that or think about that with schedules and busyness. Sometimes a rough start doesn't mean the evening or the afternoon or the rest of the week is going to be that way. I am a-

0: Anytime there's an opportunity for you to see one of your favorite WBGL artists, well, we want to tell you about that, and specifically WBGL presenting Tasha Layton on the Altars Tour. And David Leonard is going to be part of that as well, and Patrick Mayberry, you would be familiar with some of their songs here on WBGL. This is scheduled for Thursday, October the 8th. And so a little over a month from now, October the 8th, 7 p.m. at Crossroads Christian Church in Danville, Illinois. So if you're in that area, that region, and you're interested in seeing Tasha Layton, David Leonard, and Patrick Mayberry, they will all be there for the Altars Tour. We're excited about this. We think it'll be an encouragement to you and a blessing. And so maybe you can even sing along with some of the songs you hear and worship along with the music that points us to Jesus and the encouragement. Tasha Layton, David Leonard, and Patrick Mayberry, again, October the 8th in Danville. And if you'd like more information, we have that available and tickets at WBGL.org.
1: It made national headlines. A young boy critically injured in a shocking incident at the Mall of America. He wasn't expected to make it, but his mom had other plans.
2: Devil, take your hands off of him. He is going to live and not die. And I'd hear the nurses say, he took a breath. And I'd say, yes, he took a breath in Jesus' name. And they're like, he got a heartbeat. And I'm like, yes, he got a heartbeat in Jesus' name. Land and keep fighting.
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4: Well, our muggy weather will continue here through the rest of your Monday tonight, clearing skies and lows down to the mid-70s. On Tuesday, we'll find sunshine and, again, those highs creeping up 92 to 99. Easily heat index values well in excess of 100, maybe up to 110 in some areas. For WBGL, I'm meteorologist Kevin Leidy.

We are looking forward to Tuesday trivia tomorrow afternoon here on WBGL. That is at 4:20 Central Time. And here's a clue for tomorrow's Tuesday trivia. It centers around one of the Gospels, you know, Matthew, Mark, Luke, and John, and genealogy. So that is your clue. And we'll look forward to Tuesday trivia tomorrow afternoon, 4:20 Central Time. 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

0: WBGL, I'm Eric. You know how helpful GPS can be? You're driving down the road and you're trying to figure out where to go, and GPS typically directs you right in. Now, sometimes it's a little bit off. I mean, most things are on this earth. It's better than a map most of the time, but GPS will get us there. But you know what happens when you're following along and you miss a turn? What happens? It just recalculates, right? It sends you a different way. Now, sometimes you have to do a U-turn and come back. Other times, it can just take you down a different road to get you to the same place. And notice it doesn't shame you. It doesn't say, well, you messed up, so the trip is over, or I'm done. It just simply says that it's recalculating and finds a different way to get there. And sometimes that can be a good picture for us in life. You know, last week maybe didn't go the way we hoped. Maybe we missed some turns. Maybe we had some mistakes. Maybe some things didn't go according to plan. But with God's grace, you're not stuck there. He can guide you. And so I hope you can take a deep breath this week. It's a new week, and maybe it's just that time to refocus, to trust God, and to take those next steps.
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0: Kate Thompson, that's what the cross is for on WBGL. 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
6: Muggy weather will continue here through the rest of your Monday tonight, clearing skies and lows down to the mid-70s. On Tuesday, we'll find sunshine and again, those highs creeping up 92 to 99. Easily heat index values well in excess of 100, maybe up to 110 in some areas. For WBGL, I'm meteorologist Kevin Lighty.

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